0: 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I really don't care. Eli Oaks and Lavinia.
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2: 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See you at the bar, you was hardly talking. That's when I knew that your heart was scarring. Friends to lovers need a part to star in. Like, wait, babe, let me.

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0: 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It's Ariana Grande, and this is my new single. Right here. 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

0: 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Let's make a bet.
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Hey, what can I say? 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That's why I made, if came at you sideways, I can't keep my lies straight.

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2: 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They say what they gonna say. 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
2: Disconnected. 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

feel it. Let the stillness move through you in the space. We don't serve the dark. We turn towards the light. This is the language of the invisible.